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0: I'm sick, and I'm Mason. No, I'm Mason, and I'm sick, that's for sure.
1: Sick in the head, he is.
0: No, I don't feel too good tonight. That's all right, though. This is your show. It's all about you, and it doesn't spread through the radio, thank goodness, because you don't want that at all. The headache and the stuffy nose and boom, boom, boom, boom, boom, and your veins feel like they're ready to explode. It's all because I went to Cleveland last week for morning show boot camp, this big radio convention they do every single year in a different city. And it was a lot of fun. Got to see a lot of really cool people. But some of them, I just knew they should not have been there because they were coughing and rubbing their nose and spreading all their germs to everybody. Not very nice. But aside from that,
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0: 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One more time. 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

0: 6. Man, I need some Tylenol. Oh, let's see. I think it's every 6 hours you're supposed to take 2 tablets. I've got the worst headache ever, thanks to all the radio people in Cleveland, Ohio, that got me sick and spread their germs during morning show boot camp last Wednesday, Thursday, and Friday. That's why I wasn't here. Actually, I was on the radio, but it wasn't live. It was a replay of the week before. So if you're wondering why we didn't answer the phones, how come you couldn't get through, that's why. I don't take a lot of days off every year anyway, so I don't feel bad about it. But now I do feel bad physically, because it's just so hard to stay awake. I got the stuffy nose and the sore throat and the pounding headache and boom, boom, boom, boom, boom. It's terrible. But we have so much going on tonight, I just have no choice but to power through this thing right now.
1: Secret sound.
0: Oh, boy, that's loud. Just be first to call us, correctly identifying what this sound is. We played it last hour. Nobody came even close. So here's a clue. Everybody has one of these. But maybe it doesn't make that sound. Okay, one more time. If you know that sound, call now and win. 85 Liveline. That's 85 Liveline.
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1: One of the most anticipated live performers of our time, Noah Kahan. 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
1: Lifeline, my name's Mason. I still haven't seen that movie yet, and I'm really excited because the first four were really good, but I'm confused because 2, 3, and 4 were all supposed to be the last ones, weren't they? You know, either somebody died or they had like a really good finish to it, and then Andy goes off to college, and then this new little girl gets the toys, and we thought that was it. And then they have this one, and I hope nobody calls up right now and spoils it because I'd be really sad. I do want to go see it. In fact, I'm so behind. I just watched Obsession this past weekend. It was pretty crazy, but that was something everybody was talking about like months ago, so I feel so out of the loop. Anyways, if you want to feel nostalgic and out of the loop, let's do Liveline Rewind in about 15 minutes, which happens every single night. That's where we do all those great throwbacks and songs from the past. But now,
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1: Your very last chance tonight to win if you are first to call us, correctly identifying what this secret sound is. 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It doesn't particularly make this sound unless it's old or used, like me. Okay, a couple more times. What is that? If you know the sound, call now and win. 85 Liveline. That's 85 Liveline. Good luck.
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1: The calendar has turned to August. 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
10: Do you hear voices?
11: Do I hear? No.
10: Would you admit?
11: I would admit if I was hearing voices, yes, because if I was hearing voices, I'd probably be going a little crazy. And I'd like to have some help with that.
10: You know, sometimes I think I hear voices and I think I'm okay.
11: Okay. Well, I guess you, would you consider voices like to be your conscience?
10: Yes.
11: Okay. Then I also hear voices. Sometimes it's like, sometimes it's my conscience saying, hey, Colton, maybe
10: it's not
11: a smart idea if you do that.
10: Colton just said he hears voices and now I'm a little concerned. Are those like little brook whispers in your ear? honey.
11: Think about the repercussions, Colton,
10: honey,
11: if you do that.
10: Honey.
11: If you go golfing for another day this week, think about how that makes me feel.
10: Doghouse, honey. Yeah.
12: Oh, my gosh.
11: Don't even get me started on the doghouse.
10: Oh, yeah?
11: I hate going to the doghouse. I think every man in a committed relationship knows that when you're in the doghouse, you really messed up.
10: Have you been put into the doghouse recently?
11: You know what? Actually, I'm on a pretty good streak of staying out of the doghouse. But I have had some times where I did find myself, my butt on the couch, sleeping overnight, so.
10: Well, lucky you, because my punch card is full. I've been in the doghouse a little bit. Yeah, I've been kind of naughty.
11: Oh.
10: Not okay. Like that.
11: All right,
10: not
11: Bick.
10: Not like that.
11: Jeez,
10: no,
11: really expressing your feelings at 6:02 on a Tuesday.
10: Sometimes, you know, the ginger, I'm a ginger, and I'm a Gemini, and it's, we're crazy. We're a different breed of people, and sometimes I forget that I need to think before I...
11: I have always said that gingers are pretty crazy, so that doesn't surprise me much. I didn't know that about Geminis, though. That was news to me.
10: Oh, yeah, we have split personalities.
11: Oh, well, that's scary.
10: You've been warned.
13: Bick. Colton.
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0: T-Swizzle.
1: All right.
0: You know, if you... I'm going to call an audible really quick because I just realized as I was trying to be a really bad white rapper. It's National Hip-Hop Day.

0: 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Life would be so different if we never had hip hop in our lives.
1: I love hip hop and rap because you just take a bunch of random words and rhyme them together and it makes a good song.
2: Hip? Hip hop?
1: Hip hop?
2: Hip hop anonymous?
1: Hippity hoppity hey.
0: This has nothing to do with hip hop. wrong button. Live radio. Russell Dickerson, you know, I bet he could spit some lyrics.
1: Oh, yeah, he could definitely spit some bars. But, hey, we want you to text us the keyword COVE, C-O-V-E, to 308-698-2106. You could be winning tickets to see Russell Dickerson in concert. He'll be at Stir Cove on September 11th. And, Vic, that's 1 month from today.
0: It is 1 month from today.
3: How cool is that?
0: So the winner will be announced Friday morning. So I know you can spell it.
1: COVE. It's really simple. Just a four-letter word. Text it 308-698. What? What are you laughing at?
0: It's maybe one of the. It's one of the few C-letter words that starts with a C that is a good word. If you know what I'm saying.
1: I don't. I just go to the music. Let's get out of here.
0: Yeah, let's go, Miley. No, we just started, Miley.

0: Miley Cyrus. She just signed on to a new label. And up next, what do we got?
1: We've got your dumb dump, and a man in Houston is not happy with the law after they made it harder for him to watch this?
0: What is that?
1: I don't know. You'll have to wait and stay tuned.
0: Okay.
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0: time
1: morning.
0: For your
1: reversal news.
0: No, that was the tow truck. We ran into a dump.
1: Okay. I got where you were going with that.
0: Kind of dumb, too, wasn't it?
1: Hey, a Houston man is in trouble after threatening the governor's office over a law that the man allegedly said prevented him from watching anime.
0: Oh, no.
1: That's right. Listen to this. The man's name's Joseph Roy Osment, and he chimes in about the situation.
2: It's affecting everybody, even over the ages of 18. I had a mental breakdown at the end of the day. I allegedly left the voicemail. I don't even remember what I said during the thing. I don't even feel like that was the exact words that I said. I don't know. I'd have to listen to the recording over again.
1: So there was new decency laws put in place that have made it harder for him to watch the anime streaming service Crunchyroll. And obviously he was not happy with this. And I love how he says, I don't remember what I said, but brother, they have you on a recording on a voicemail of you saying some pretty explicative stuff.
0: So. Have you ever had a heated conversation where you just kind of blacked out?
1: I mean, yeah, but not over the phone. Like, I don't think I've ever left a voicemail like that over the phone and then been like, I don't remember saying that. That wasn't me. I wasn't in the right state of mind.
0: So if I took away your... not Call of Duty, your college game day game.
1: Oh, college football?
0: Yeah. And if you knew that it was me that took it away, I disconnected your internet.
1: Oh, I would.
0: Would you call me?
1: I would probably call you, or I'd wait for the next morning until we're on the show and then just let you have a piece of my mind.
0: Yeah.
1: But,
0: let it rip.
1: I didn't say those words, though. I don't up to it. I'm like, yeah, Bick, you deserved everything you got there.
0: Oh, gosh. That's your dumb dump. Diplo, Jesse Murph, this is Heartbroken.
1: It's 106. Good morning.

0: Brady Carpenter, when did you get so hot?
1: Hot.
0: It's 106. Coming up next in your showbiz, you wouldn't believe who's number one this week on the Hot 100 chart.
1: Oh, she's been everywhere. Well, I just gave out maybe who it was, but I'm not giving out anymore.
2: This isn't polished, and that's kind of the point. 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
2: And Colton, good morning. Happy Tuesday.
1: And no shocker here, Ella Langley, number one once again on the Billboard Hot 100. Woo! For a song you know the words to.
3: She's from Texas, I can tell by the way he's just stepping around the room.
1: And Gary from Rascal Flatts has some opinions about this song.
4: I might have to put Ella in a chokehold, because if I hear that freaking song, and when it starts,
5: I can't.
4: It's just that melody. I mean, when it starts, I'm done for the day.
3: You're like, she's on this as I can do.
4: And I just automatically, 1,000% the rest of the day, hum it all freaking day long.
3: He's choosing Texas, I can tell.
1: And he's not wrong. Yeah. He absolutely isn't wrong at all. And congratulations to her. 17 weeks at number one on the Billboard Hot 100 chart, which dates back to February.
2: And it's solely claiming the fourth longest command in the chart's history as well.
1: That's so crazy. Well, yeah, done. She's all by herself at number four on that list. And just think, back in February, we were choosing coats and warmth. And now we're choosing air conditioning and sunscreen.
2: You're ready to go back to that, though, right? You're tired of the heat, is what you told me the
1: 100%.
2: Other day.
1: Oh, my God. I ran into a snake last night. With my dogs.
2: Oh, no.
1: I hate snakes.
2: Not a nope rope.
1: Oh, my God. I wanted to throw up. And the girls were like, ooh, what's that?
2: I was going to say, they were probably intrigued with it. And Vic's like, go the other way.
1: Yeah, they loved it. The Weeknd. We missed The Weeknd. In more ways than one.
2: Is it The Weeknd yet? But yeah, The Weeknd is actually backtracking on his former plan to retire his stage name and go by his real name. Do you remember when this kind of came out about, I would say a couple years ago now? He's like, I'm just going to go by my real name, no longer The Weeknd. Well, he sang about it at a show testing the idea, and this is what it sounded like. Listen to this.
1: So, in other words, Abel is going to be sticking to The Weeknd.
2: Yep, Abel is going to The Weeknd. And I think it's a good idea.
1: It is. It's his brand. And it made me think of Garth Brooks years ago when he kind of went off and did his original name.
2: It's like he did a thing.
1: He did a thing. So, The Weeknd, we do miss you. He's been killing it on his global tour. Mm-hmm. I don't know if you've seen some of his stuff.
2: Oh, I've seen some highlights on social media and
1: across
2: stuff.
1: The pond. But, oh, my gosh. And wrapping up your celebrity showbiz dirt here, this was great because she broke the internet. And you and I, Colton, were just talking about how if we ever wanted to be featured on The Tonight Show with Jimmy Fallon, we just have to do something kind of vulgar on air.
6: Love to show the texture and this wave pattern. Again, it looks like you went and got a job at your blowout at your salon, and it looks beautiful.
1: So great. It's so great. Tony Bratton with her flub, and she was just on The Tonight Show.
7: Last week, we showed this funny clip from QVC where one of their guests had a bit of a flub.
6: Again, it looks like you went and got a blow at your salon.
7: Oh, my God. Thank you so much for being here. I think that you handled that perfectly, by the way. You really nailed it. What did you think in that moment where you were...
6: Well, you know, I was kind of froze, and I was trying to decide, do I go to the left?
7: Yeah.
6: Do I go to the right? I just went down.
2: Tony Bratton, man.
1: Oh, gosh, that's just
2: viral
1: great.
2: Viral legend. That video was... That's going to be a video we remember in 5 to 10 years.
1: I can't wait when I go get my hair cut next. Like, I'm here for the blowout. I mean, the blow.
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9: As previously released to the media, the Hall County Sheriff's Office has been awarded $4,461 from the Nebraska Department of Transportation to work overtime enforcement from July 27th through August 9th for the Speeding High Visibility Enforcement Grant. During this grant, deputies worked 64 hours of selective enforcement on overtime, which resulted in the following activity: 49 citations for speeding, 2 DUI arrests, and 2 citations for MIP, amongst others. Nebraska Lieutenant Governor Jill Kelly stopped by the Central Nebraska Veterans Home on Monday to present service members from the Korean War with a recognition coin. The coin, created by the Nebraska Department of Veteran Affairs, is an additional way of saying thank you to those who served in the Korean War. Nebraska is the first state to give these coins away to those who served. It's a coin with a 48-state United States flag, as that was the number of states at the time of the war, and a South Korean flag. Around the coin, it says, honoring those who answered the call to defend the country they never knew. The lieutenant governor talked with Central Nebraska Today about being able to present the coins.
10: Yeah, we're trying to do every single veteran we can before we lose that chance. And Governor Pillen's really made it a priority to try and get out and do as many of these as we can.
9: 17 service members were presented with the coin on Monday. Over 55,000 soldiers served from Nebraska. 2,400 of them are still alive today. The Nebraska Library Commission awarded library improvement grants to 16 Nebraska public libraries, totaling $31,000 in 2026. Grant funding was used to assist libraries with upgrading to Windows 11 as Windows 10 support ended in October of last year. The Nebraska Library Commission provided reimbursement grants to libraries who had already purchased their own Windows 11 computers and purchased computers on behalf of the libraries that had not yet made their own purchases. Libraries that benefited from the grant include Hastings Memorial, Garfield County, St. Edward, and 13 others across the state. The grants were funded through the Nebraska legislature. The Nebraska Department of Health and Human Services has just been notified by the Centers for Disease Control and Prevention that 92 Nebraska cyclospora cases have been linked to an ongoing multi-state outbreak. Nebraska currently has 218 confirmed cases. 191 were acquired in the United States. Not all of these cases are related to the current outbreak. The Lexington Area Chamber of Commerce is hosting their annual Wine and Wings Beer and Brunch fundraiser for their Blanche Senior Scholarship. The event will be held on Thursday, August 20th from 5 to 9 at Matt Creek's Winery and Brewery. The Blanche Senior Scholarship is presented to a graduating senior who is planning to further their education beyond high school. The scholarship is up to $1,000, which is used for enrollment at the school of the recipient's choice. That's a look at morning headlines for Tuesday. I'm Trevor Bentley. For more, visit us online at CentralNebraskaToday.com.
11: It is official. The Tri-City Horsemen make the move to Kearney, Nebraska. This was the press release that the Horsemen released yesterday. Professional arena football is coming to Central Nebraska. Following a one-season operational hiatus, the Idaho Horsemen franchise has announced its official relocation to Kearney, Nebraska, where they will be renamed the Tri-City Horsemen. High school practices are off and running. Brandon Cool retired for Kearney High this past offseason, and Kyle Peters, former defensive coordinator, was promoted to head coach. Peters is a first-year head coach, and he continues to get ready for the 2026 season. But he is not new to this group of guys, which he thinks gives himself and his team an advantage.
12: Our coaching staff knows these kids for at least 4 years, sometimes 7 years. We have a lot of guys that coach middle school, so we just know the kids so well and what they're good at, what they're not good at, how we can help make up those deficiencies, how they are as kids, what they can handle, what they can't. And so that's just an advantage we have in Kearney, Nebraska.
11: The Kearney High football season will begin August 28th at home versus North Platte. Nebraska's offensive line has a new look this season with Jeep Wade as the new O-line coach and has been revamped for the 2026 campaign. Anthony Calangia praised the group that many are excited to see.
13: Yeah, they're elite. Those guys are the real deal. I'm excited. I think it's the best five I've ever been behind of.
11: Nebraska football begins their season September 5th versus Ohio. That's your sports update. I'm Bobby Hessling. For more, go to CentralNebraskaToday.com.
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14: Get ready for a hot one. Sunshine, 95 southwesterly winds, only 5 miles an hour. Slight chance of showers, maybe a thunderstorm tonight. Late showers possible for Wednesday. It will be cooler, high of 89. Wednesday night, the chance of rain grows to 80%. Showers continue into Thursday with a high around 80. Friday and Saturday looks like low 80s. Sunday and Monday, highs in the 70s. That's the latest Central Nebraska weather. I'm Brian Gallagher.
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0: 17 weeks at number one. Whoop, whoop. And we're not sick of it.
1: We're workshopping things live. So if this goes off the rails,
2: you're officially part of the experiment.
1: It's 106.
0: Okay, maybe a smidge. Maybe a smidge. But it's so catchy.
3: It's an earworm, man. 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
0: If you are a teacher, what made you want to become one? And if you're not a teacher, who is a teacher you'll never forget and why?
3: Well, I guess all the kids out there are probably saying, thank God Bick and Colton aren't their teachers, because I don't know if you want to be taught by us. So none of us are teachers, but Bick, I'd say the teacher I'll never forget was my history teacher, Mr. Jansonius.
0: Oh, okay.
3: Yeah, shout out Mr. J. It just would have been high school history. We pretty much had him throughout sophomore, junior, senior year. He just did different classes. Small school, so, you know, you mostly had the same teacher. But I just really loved history, and he did a really good job of explaining it to me. And not only did he talk about history, but he also brought in other stories, which kept me from not falling asleep.
0: He was a good storyteller, huh?
3: Yeah, he was a really good storyteller. So, Mr. J, shout out to you for my teacher appreciation.
0: There's a few, but there's one that's extra special, because at the time, I had no idea we were related.
3: Oh,
0: so
3: a little secret relation to the teacher.
0: The memory, it's a little blurry to a degree. It was second grade.
3: Mm-hmm.
0: And in second grade, where I went to school, St. Isidore's, Columbus, every grade, so from first grade to sixth grade, there was two classrooms for each grade.
3: Mm-hmm.
0: So the class that I had in second grade, my teacher, Sister Celine.
3: Oh, all right.
0: And come to find out, I had no idea until I think halfway through the school year that she's my cousin.
3: Really?
0: Had no idea. And surprise.
3: And she never told you, like, or did she not know either that
0: no,
3: you guys
0: she
3: were
0: knew.
3: Related?
0: She knew.
3: Oh, she just said.
0: But she wanted to not let that get in the way of
3: that
0: favoritism
3: sense.
0: And whatnot.
3: Mm-hmm.
0: But eventually, as the school

0: That's my cousin.
1: Cousin, yeah.
0: I got emotionally attached, weird. And I'll never forget the day that she came back to our classroom and she surprised us. She just poked her head in. And I remember like running to her and I started crying. And this is in front of the class. And what one really cool thing, and I'll end it with this. She has her picture, so she shared pictures of her and the Pope, and she got a rosary blessed by the Pope.
1: Wow.
0: The Pope. So that's pretty cool.
1: That's special. I didn't have a cousin teach me, but my mom was a teacher at the school I went to, but we are paths never crossed in the classroom. She always taught different classes, so it's pretty cool to be taught by your cousin.
0: Yeah, it was
1: really
0: neat.
1: Even know about it either.
0: And she wasn't a mean nun either, because some of them, dude.
1: There's some mean nuns out there.
0: You just sit there wrong and you get whapped. Back in my day.
1: The ruler? They whap you with the ruler?
0: There was no rulers involved. There was one nun that I had, and she was fiery. And you were kind of terrified. You were just like, don't call on me. Don't call on me, Miss or Sister Teresa. If you're a teacher,
1: the fiery nun, huh?
0: Oh, yes, man.
1: Okay.
0: If you're a teacher, what made you want to become one? If you're not, who's a teacher you'd like to give a shout out? Someone who made an impact on your life? Join the group chat 308-698-2106. On a

0: The Weeknd, Playboi Carti, Timeless on Hits 106. Hey, join our group chat. If you're a teacher, what made you want to become one? And if you're not, who's a teacher you'll never forget? And make sure to give them a shout out down below. Vic, what do we got?
1: 308-698-2106 over on the E-Titan text line. We have Ashley. She says, I'm a kindergarten teacher. I just love working with kids and seeing them light up when they learn something new. Thank you for being a kindergarten teacher, Ashley. We really appreciate you and all the hard work that you do, especially when you're dealing with kindergartners.
0: Yeah. our nephew is actually going to kindergarten. I believe he starts today.
1: Oh, boy.
0: And, yeah, I pray for all the kindergarten teachers out there, because that guy, my wife likes to say he's a fart in a skillet. Have you heard that term before? That's no. What we would define. No. Yeah. So shout out to my kindergarten nephew. Hopefully he has a good year. We got on the Facebook, Susan says, my teacher I'll never forget was a Dominican nun named Sister Ann DeVette.
1: All right. What up, sister?
0: Mike says, Mrs. Wheeler, Gates Elementary School in Grand Island. She was so great. I really do struggle to pick a favorite, though, because I had so many outstanding teachers that were absolutely amazing in every single way. Oh, it's well said, Mike. It's very well said. Mickey said, I was a teacher because Mrs. Diane Wallingford Yetter inspired me to become one.
1: Awesome.
0: And Diane actually commented and said, thank you, Mickey, for carrying on the light of truth, knowledge, and love onto the next generation of learners. You are an important building block of the foundation of their lives.
1: I
0: love that. Brock says, Mrs. Wymore, Sunrise Middle School, for the love of music and only accepting the best from us, going on 11th year teaching music.
1: What up, Brock?
0: Shout out all the music teachers out there, by the way.
1: Yeah, that's another... I mean, it's all hard. Yeah. Who are we kidding?
0: Well, music was a big part of my growing up. My mom was a music teacher to start her career, so I love music.
1: Mama Colton's a teacher?
0: She was. Oh, yeah. I said that earlier.
1: Did you? I missed that. I'm sorry.
0: I said I didn't have a cousin, but my mom was a teacher. Oh. I just, our paths never crossed.
1: My brain went to Brooke for whatever reason.
0: Brooke,
1: your wife.
0: My wife is also a teacher, and she is starting her first year. So her first year at a new job. It's her fifth year teaching. So shout out to all the teachers out there. One more here on the Facebook. Heather says, teacher I will never forget is Mr. Hampton. He was my third grade teacher in Gibbon. Best ever. So there you go.
1: Sweet. Love it.
0: Join the group chat. If you're a teacher, what made you want to become one? And if you're not a teacher, who's a teacher in your life you'll never forget and why?
1: 308-698-2106. And while you're texting in that answer, if you have a birthday, now's the time to tell us.
2: 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That's all you've got.
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1: 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Chris Hemsworth is 43.
2: Yeah. Good looking guy.
1: Yes. Mm-hmm. On the opposite side of the spectrum, Joe Rogan is 59. Viola Davis is 61. And as I go through this, Hulk Hogan would have been 73. And Eric Carmen, who gave us hits like Hungry Eyes and All By Myself, would have been 75 today.
2: You don't have to do Rogan like that, Bick. That was just mean. Also celebrating, Jessica E. from Elm Creek.
1: Hey!
2: Turned 37. Her one fun thing, she traveled to China when she was 12 years old for a couple weeks with her younger siblings and her grandma to visit their dad, who worked there for a couple years. And the interesting thing about this, it was 8 months after 9/11 happened.
1: Oh.
2: And this was their first time flying, and it was very scary in the airport, she says. So, yeah, that would be pretty terrifying.
1: I would agree. Happy belated birthday, Jessica.
2: And congratulations, Jessica E. of Elm Creek. Runs a birthday shout winner.
1: Woo! Runs all yours. And when you text your name, age,
2: in one fun thing,
1: you get in with Runza by texting in your birthday. Honorable birthday shout outs here. I'm using my Facebook page. Some friends of mine celebrating. Mark Scherlinger. We got Valerie Juarez, who's 32. Grant Piper. And let's see, Stacy Williams, 39. And my Aunt Mary celebrating a birthday today.
2: Oh, Aunt Mary. Shout out, Aunt Mary. And once again, congratulations to Jessica E. of Elm Creek, our Runza birthday shout winner.
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0: Elton John, Dua Lipa, Cold Heart. It's 106. Good morning.
1: Good morning.
0: It's Bick.
1: And Colton, happy Tuesday.
0: 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So, you know, it is back to school time, Colton.
1: I know. I always dreaded this as a kid.
0: Summer's sudden end for kids.
2: And now, an ordinary kid on back to school.
3: This sucks. Here I am sleeping in until 11 on a steady diet of Fruity Pebbles, Flaming Hot Cheetos, and Xbox. And it has to end? For what? So I can learn cursive. Cursive, Karen. Then I got friends that are like, this summer I went to Disney World. Well, I went to the Boys and Girls Club and I got stabbed twice. You came home with a plushie and I got scar tissue and trust issues. And can someone explain why my mom has to provide 43 glue sticks? What are we building, a life-size map of the moon out of construction paper? For reals. So no, I'm not excited for school. But now I know how to make a shiv out of a spork.
2: This has been an ordinary kid on Back to School.
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1: Time for the three things. Story numero uno.
3: Bick, when you were sick growing up as a kid, did you ever think, hey, I need a drink to make my tummy better?
1: Oh, it was 7-Up.
3: Oh, my gosh. Was it not 7-Up? That was a fun game.
1: That was fun.
3: I do. Speaking of teachers, you know, with our topic, Heads Up 7-Up. But for the first time in over 15 years, 7-Up is actually changing its recipe. They say the new version will be hitting stores soon, and it will no longer be a lemon-lime soda. Instead, it's going to be a lime-lemon soda.
2: Whoa!
3: Food influencer Bailey Fink tested it out, and listen to this.
4: I'm going to do a side-by-side taste for the lemon-lime and the lime-lemon. The lime one is distinctly more lime-scented. Old 7-Up, sweet and crisp, but admittedly the lemon-lime flavor is a little muted. New. It is such a subtle difference. Honestly, if you didn't know that they changed it, I don't think you'd be able to tell the difference. Maybe has a hint more lime zest. I almost think the new one is not as sweet, and maybe that's where the lime flavor comes in. When Pepsi changed Sierra Mist to Starry, there was a bigger difference between the two, and I know some people don't like Starry now because of that. If you were worried that that was going to happen to 7-Up, you don't have to be. Side-by-side with my eyes closed, I wouldn't even know the difference.
3: All right. We'll have to try it out when it hits the stores soon. So,
1: story number two: downtown Kearney is about to get even more prettier.
3: Ooh, pretty.
1: Is that the right grammar?
3: I don't even know if prettier is prettier even a word. I have to check your grammar on that one.
1: This is actually really cool. Downtown Kearney is going to get yarn bombed.
3: Yarn bomb?
1: Yes.
3: Explain.
1: It's called yarn bombing, and it's a form of street art where colorful knitted and crocheted pieces are wrapped around things like trees and benches and bike racks. The idea has ties to the University at Kearney, or University of Nebraska at Kearney. And there's a group called the Crochet Circle. It's a student group that's been growing on campus, and they're finding ways to bring fiber art into the Kearney community.
3: Oh, how cool is that?
1: And so they are in need, and they're looking for yarn. So if you have some extra, I think if you just swing over to UNK and be like, hey, this is for the Crochet Circle, they would appreciate it. So basically what I'm trying to explain here is downtown Kearney is getting ready for winter. It's going to get a big old handmade sweater. But that is pretty cool, though. That is really neat. So if you see all the yarn being wrapped around stuff, that's why.
3: Are they looking for new people? I want to get you part of the Crochet Circle. How's that sound?
1: Story number three.
3: I think you'd kill that. Hey, how about this? Ever joke with your best friend about buying a house and raising your families together? Well, for some people, it actually might be coming real life. A growing number of millennials are embracing platonic co-parenting.
1: Okay, all right. I can see that.
3: Yeah, it's when single parents who have split from their spouses and are moving in together to raise their children under one roof. And if it is all moms, there's actually a word for it. It's called mom-mune. How about that?
1: Mom-mune?
3: Mom-mune. Mom-mune. M-O-M-M-U-N-E.
1: Okay.
3: So it's pretty much where two single moms are raising kids together.
1: All right.
3: So yeah, how about, I haven't heard of it, but this is actually really interesting. So there's actually co-parenting apps that are taking off, and they help connect people interested in starting families with your platonic partners.
1: I feel like there's certain people that are like, What? Those millennials. What?
3: Hey. Oh, everybody always says that about millennials. You guys are the worst generation.
1: You sit down, boy. I'll show you some tears. Sabrina Carpenter. Just kidding. It's 106. Good morning.

0: getting a millennial alpha lesson over here.
1: Oh my gosh.
0: Sabrina Carpenter Tears hits 106. Would you like to inform what an iPad kid is, where you were just yapping about?
1: The iPad kid was any kid that is Generation Alpha, and Generation Alpha is 2010 onward. So the millennials are the parents to the iPad kids.
0: That is not...
1: It is very true.
0: Wait a second.
1: Very true.
0: Wait a second. Because when iPads were actually being shipped out, mm-hmm. this would have been like late 2000s. You, for an example, were under the age of 10. And so, what did kids under the age of 10 have? If you were rich at the time, you had an iPad.
1: Well, you got to also remember, though, just because you had an iPad doesn't make you an iPad kid. iPad kids are the ones that are reliant on it. I might have had an iPad, but I wasn't an iPad kid. You know what? Help us out in the group chat. We want to know, are the iPad kids Generation A, Alpha, or Generation Z?
0: I think...
1: Because Vic thinks it's Generation Z.
0: Wait a second. I didn't fully commit to that.
1: I'm putting words in your mouth for
0: you. I didn't fully commit to that. I was saying... that it's a, like a blend. Mm-hmm. There's a part of Gen Z and there's a part of Gen A. And if you were a millennial who had a Gen Z kid, you had it early. Them. Anyways, let's go to break.
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8: As previously released to the media, the Hall County Sheriff's Office has been awarded $4,461 from the Nebraska Department of Transportation to work overtime enforcement from July 27th through August 9th for the Speeding High Visibility Enforcement Grant. During this grant, deputies worked 64 hours of selective enforcement on overtime, which resulted in the following activity: 49 citations for speeding, 2 DUI arrests, and 2 citations for MIP, amongst others. Nebraska Lieutenant Governor Jill Kelly stopped by the Central Nebraska Veterans Home on Monday to present service members from the Korean War with a recognition coin. The coin, created by the Nebraska Department of Veteran Affairs, is an additional way of saying thank you to those who served in the Korean War. Nebraska is the first state to give these coins away to those who served. It's a coin with a 48-state United States flag, as that was the number of states at the time of the war, and a South Korean flag. Around the coin, it says, honoring those who answered the call to defend the country they never knew. The lieutenant governor talked with Central Nebraska Today about being able to present the coins.
9: Yeah, we're trying to do every single veteran we can before we lose that chance. And Governor Pillen's really made it a priority to try and get out and do as many of these as we can.
8: 17 service members were presented with the coin on Monday. Over 55,000 soldiers served from Nebraska. 2,400 of them are still alive today. The Nebraska Library Commission awarded library improvement grants to 16 Nebraska public libraries, totaling $31,000 in 2026. Grant funding was used to assist libraries with upgrading to Windows 11, as Windows 10 support ended in October of last year. The Nebraska Library Commission provided reimbursement grants to libraries who had already purchased their own Windows 11 computers and purchased computers on behalf of the libraries that had not yet made their own purchases. Libraries that benefited from the grant include Hastings Memorial, Garfield County, St. Edward, and 13 others across the state. The grants were funded through the Nebraska legislature. The Nebraska Department of Health and Human Services has just been notified by the Centers for Disease Control and Prevention that 92 Nebraska cyclospora cases have been linked to an ongoing multi-state outbreak. Nebraska currently has 218 confirmed cases. 191 were acquired in the United States. Not all of these cases are related to the current outbreak. The Lexington Area Chamber of Commerce is hosting their annual Wine and Wings Beer and Bronze fundraiser for their Blanche Senior Scholarship. The event will be held on Thursday, August 20th from 5 to 9 at Matt Creek's Winery and Brewery. The Blanche Senior Scholarship is presented to a graduating senior who is planning to further their education beyond high school. The scholarship is up to $1,000, which is used for enrollment at the school of the recipient's choice. That's a look at morning headlines for Tuesday. I'm Trevor Bentley. For more, visit us online at CentralNebraskaToday.com.
3: High school practices are off and running. Brandon Cool retired for Kearney High this past offseason, and Kyle Peters, former defensive coordinator, was promoted to head coach. Peters is a first-year head coach, and he continues to get ready for the 2026 season, but he's not new to this group of guys, which he thinks gives himself and his team an advantage.
10: Our coaching staff knows these kids for at least 4 years, sometimes 7 years. We have a lot of guys that coach middle school, so we just know the kids so well and what they're good at, what they're not good at, how we can help make up those deficiencies, how they are as kids, what they can handle, what they can. And so that's just an advantage we have in Kearney, Nebraska.
3: The Kearney High football season will begin August 28th at home versus North Platte. It is official. The Tri-City Horsemen make the move to Kearney, Nebraska. This was the press release that the Horsemen released yesterday. Professional arena football is coming to Central Nebraska. Following a one-season operational hiatus, the Idaho Horsemen franchise has announced its official relocation to Kearney, Nebraska, where they will be renamed the Tri-City Horsemen. The Nebraska volleyball team was ranked number one in the preseason ABCA coaches poll released on Monday. Nebraska was followed by Texas, Kentucky, and Pittsburgh in the top four. Nebraska is joined by Wisconsin, Purdue, and Penn State in the top 10 from the Big Ten. Nebraska has 11 regular season matches scheduled against preseason top 25 teams, including four against top 10 teams. That's your sports update. I'm Bobby Hessling. 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
7: Get ready for a hot one. Sunshine, 95 southwesterly winds, only 5 miles an hour. Slight chance of showers, maybe a thunderstorm tonight. Late showers possible for Wednesday. It will be cooler, high of 89. Wednesday night, the chance of rain grows to 80%. Showers continue into Thursday with a high around 80. Friday and Saturday looks like low 80s. Sunday and Monday, highs in the 70s. That's the latest Central Nebraska weather. I'm Brian Gallagher.
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0: 106. Welcome to the morning group chat. 8:04, Tuesday, August 11th. My name is Bick.
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1: Let's play 308-698-2106. Here's your question, then we'll get to your prizes you could be winning. What popular fair food first appeared on the scene all the way back in 1941? Think about your favorite fair foods, which one it might be. One more time, I'll repeat it. What popular fair food first appeared on the scene in 1941? If you're a winner, you could be winning 4 Nebraska Lottery scratch tickets and...
0: How about concert tickets? How about concert tickets to see this guy? No, no, honey, I'm good. I could have another, but I probably should.
2: I got somebody at home, and if I stay, I might not leave alone.
0: Andy Grammer, Stir Cove this Friday. So if you have no plans and you know the question, the answer to the question, you could have some, perhaps some gas money.
1: Oh, okay.
0: From the lottery scratch tickets here. And, yeah, concert tickets.
1: One more time, the question. All you got to do is get it right to win them both. What popular fair food first appeared on the scene in 1941? 308-698-2106. Come play trivia with us. We will.

0: out of it.
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2: What popular fair food first appeared on the scene in 1941? 308-698-2106. Double prize, 4 Nebraska Lottery scratch tickets and a pair of Andy Grammer tickets. Let's head to the phones.
1: Hits 106, good morning.
3: Is it corn dog?
1: Is it a corn dog?
2: Yeah, it is a corn dog.
4: I love a corn dog.
2: Oh, good old corn dog.
1: Hey.
2: Well done, winner. Who's our winner today?
3: It's Laura.
2: Where are you listening from?
3: Hastings.
2: All right. Laura. You said Laura, right?
3: No. Laurel. L-A-U-R-E-L. Laurel.
2: Laurel.
1: Like the town.
2: Oh, okay. All right. Laurel from Hastings.
3: Is it a town? I don't know.
4: Yes, it is.
2: I don't know either. It's a great name, though. Well done, Laurel. Corn dog is what we are looking for. Now, when it comes to popular fair food, is corn dog your number one?
3: Yes, 100%.
1: Same with mustard. Yummy, yummy, yummy.
3: Yep.
2: You just, oh, Laurel, you're also a mustard person, too?
3: Yes, 100%.
2: Catch up for the win. Catch up for the win all day. Well, Laurel.
3: No, ew.
4: Thank you, Laurel. Thank you.
2: No, it's two against one. Laurel, you're our winner of Totally Tough Trivia. You've got 4 Nebraska Lottery scratch tickets, and
1: you just scored 2 tickets to Andy Grammer. Who are you going to take?
3: Wait, what? Like, I won the tickets?
1: Yes. Yeah, you just won 2 tickets to Andy Grammer for... Whoa! Language.
2: Laurel, language.
3: Sorry.
2: This is a kid's show.
1: Well, not really. The concert is this Friday, Stir Cove, which is in Council Bluffs. And yeah, you got two tickets.
3: Oh my gosh. Well, thank you. And I don't know. I have 3 kids, so I'll have to maybe decide.
2: Hey, if I was a kid, I wouldn't mind an Andy Grammer concert.
1: If I was a kid, I'd probably would like to have mom and dad leave the house so I can have full reins of being misbehaving.
2: Laurel. So we got 4 Nebraska Lottery scratch tickets and Andy Grammer tickets. What station made you a winner?
3: It's 106.
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0: One Direction Steal My Girl hits 106. Let's congratulate Laurel once again here.
1: Laurel. Congratulations. Totally Tough Trivia winner. Double prize was hers for Nebraska Lottery scratch tickets and a pair of what, Vic?
0: Of Andy Grammer. And if you are bummed because you didn't win these tickets, it's okay.
1: It's okay because
0: another chance tomorrow. So suddenly, I'm in love with a stranger. So be listening tomorrow, 8 o'clock. Chance to win Andy Grammer tickets along with the Nebraska Lottery.
1: So you're saying you got to keep your head up?
0: Yeah. Oh! Oh, Colton.
1: I did a thing. But you got to keep your head up. Oh,
0: and you can let your head down. I love you. That's great. Yeah. Good job.
1: Thank you.
0: You get a ring of the bell.
1: Oh, really?
0: Oh, yay.
1: I don't get many bell rings, but I'll take that one.
0: No, you do, too. 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
1: All right, for your viral spiral, this video is just taking over social media. It's a guy and his wife on a walk with their dogs, and he helps direct his excited wife in the right direction. Yeah, you guessed it, to hump a rainbow. Listen to the audio of the video. It's great.
2: Hold this as I go to try and touch the bottom of that rainbow. Hold it, please.
3: You don't understand.
0: That's the phone.
2: I don't have any chance to do this.
4: I think my wife might have a brain injury.
5: Oh, it's still there. Yep, hump the rainbow. No, turn to your right. Yep, hump it. No, other way. Behind you. There it is.
4: Yep, that's my wife doing a rainbow.
1: That's my wife doing a rainbow. Oh, man.
0: Are you sure this isn't you and Brooke?
1: You know what? I've seen many rainbows in my life, and I've never once said, hey, wouldn't it be great to go try to find the end and hump it?
0: You know... Having seen the video, okay, and it does, the more you watch it, the funnier it gets, but how often do you see the end?
1: That's very true.
0: Of the rainbow.
1: Yeah.
0: She did.
1: I think it was like, because if you watch the video, there's the bush on the right side of the phone. This is, can't work with this guy. And I think the rainbow is reflecting off of the bush. Yeah, there you go. But the most confusing part about it is everybody's like, well, why would she want to do that, right? Like, in the video, she says she checks it off her bucket list. I don't know about you, Bick, but my bucket list doesn't have humping a rainbow on it. Oh, man.
0: You know, I give her props for the creativity.
1: I do, too.
0: Of thinking that deep. You know, thinking that deep that, you know, often we think, oh, bucket list, jump out of a plane, maybe go bungee jumping, maybe travel outside of Nebraska. Or hump a rainbow. All I have to say is this, and if this is Skittles, this is prime real estate for the Super Bowl. Hump the rainbow, taste the rainbow, and that's your viral spiral.
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0: is this a morning show bit or just two guys talking in circles?
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2: Back to school week is here. Join the group chat, 308-698-2106. We've got Newsboy Trev joining us. Good morning.
3: School can't come back quick enough.
2: I was just about to say, especially what you just experienced. Let's repeat what you just said.
3: Okay, about karate kicked my kid this morning. There is context for this, just so you know, I'm not that guy. If you've ever seen The Shining where the twins are standing in the hall just staring at you. Yes. I was getting ready for work this morning and I walked out of my bathroom and I turned around and there was my daughter just staring at me. And it just scared the ever-living crap out of me. Mm-hmm. And that she about got karate kicked in the face. Now, I'm not the most flexible guy. But she about got karate kicked this morning. I said, don't do that.
1: They scare you, Dad?
3: Yes.
2: I wonder where she learned that from.
3: Thursday cannot come quick enough.
2: Join the group chat, 308-698-2106. You can also hit us up on Facebook or Instagram. What was the one school supply you were most excited to get every single year, Colton?
4: All right. Well, I think for me personally, it would have to been either a backpack.
2: Okay.
4: Everybody loved to get a new backpack as a kid, right? And then I would say maybe like a, what do I say? Something to put like your pens and pencils in, whatever those little bags are that you call them.
2: Yeah.
4: Yeah. So for me, it would be that. But what about you?
2: For me, gel pens.
4: Ah, yes.
2: Oh, man. I was obsessed. And it was always frustrating because, one, they were expensive. Two, they didn't last long. But they were fun.
4: They were fun.
3: Now, mine, I'm going to date you. You can relate to me more on this. Remember when you had to use the folders? You had to go to pick out like character folders and whatnot?
2: Oh yeah, like Superman or Power Rangers.
3: They don't do this in his day, but in our day, because Beck and I are the old ones.
2: Sesame Street.
3: Yeah. Well, yeah.
2: Full House.
3: I mean, anything. Hot Wheels was a big one back in the 90s.
2: Oh yes.
3: I'm a 90s kid, so.
4: I'm also a 90s kid.
3: 99 doesn't count.
2: Barely.
4: No, I'm a 2000s kid. Trish on the group chat says, Lisa Frank folders and Trapper Keeper to keep mechanical pencils in. I never used it, but always had to have it.
2: Lisa Frank was also everywhere. And still is, isn't she?
3: I have no idea. I haven't gone school shopping in a minute. My wife usually handles all the school shopping.
4: Your kid starts Thursday and you haven't even went school shopping yet?
3: No, I would
2: leave
3: not.
2: Leave it to the expert?
3: Yep, leave it to the expert. Okay.
4: That's also very, very true. Amanda says Trapper Keeper. Nicole says Trapper Keeper. Sabrina, a new backpack. So, new backpacks.
3: Once he got out of the character phase, but I mean, before that, new backpack was all the rage. Because look at this one. I got Stitch, or I got Toy Story, or, you know, so whatever the hot fad was in the summer of.
2: I'm trying to remember the brand name. JanSport?
3: JanSport was one.
2: Yeah, that was one that, like, I always.
3: But then you'd also get some of them that were, like, really forced character ones, but they were really weak quality, so then you'd, like, overload them with, like, books or homework or something, and they'd just
2: fall apart. They'd break. Yep. Yeah.
4: I had that. What grade is the daughter going into?
3: She's going into fourth grade, and my oldest is going into seventh.
4: Are they getting new backpacks then this year?
3: No. Nope. Nope.
4: No backpacks for the
3: Trevor kids. Well, my daughter has like six different character backpacks that she could use, and they're all relevant to the time still. And my
2: six
3: oldest
2: options?
3: My
2: bougie.
3: She's a hoarder. We hoard things. Come to my house. No, just kidding. Hoarders,
4: they
3: please
4: get
3: don't come.
4: From dad?
3: No. I don't know. I always wanted new. New school year, new backpack type deal. And especially with whatever I was into. Like, fifth grade, it was a Star Wars backpack.
4: I also like new. Hey, join our group chat. What was the one school supply you were most excited to get every year? Hits 106 KQKY. Let us know.
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1: A Hastings man has been sentenced to prison after being charged following an arson incident that occurred at the Brewery Loft Apartments. Elijah Bourne was charged with aiding and abetting, along with possession of a firearm while committing a felony. On May 15th, Bourne pleaded no contest to attempting a Class 2 felony and possession of a firearm while committing a felony. The third charge was dismissed by the court. A no-contest plea is neither an admission nor denial of guilt, but the plea is treated the same as a guilty plea. During the sentencing on August 5th, Judge Timothy Haft ordered Bourne to be incarcerated between 2 to 4 years on the first count and between 4 and 6 years on the second count. The sentences will be served concurrently to each other. Bourne was given credit for 183 days served. The Nebraska Examiner is reporting that a Lancaster County district judge has declined to grant William Forbes a temporary injunction to force the Nebraska Democratic Party to replace U.S. Senate nominee Cindy Burbank after she dropped out of the race. In her ruling, Lancaster County District Court Judge Susan Strong said that Forbes' argument would raise serious constitutional concerns and that he was unlikely to succeed in forcing the party to replace Burbank. Williams' attorneys have asked the court for an expedited case progression order, basically asking to speed up the legal process. Strong, in a different order, wrote that she will issue such an order based on the party's written submissions. The Nebraska Democratic Party leaders have said they will take the case to the state Supreme Court if the ruling doesn't go their way. The DEA Field Division of Omaha is warning parents to be aware of their teenagers' smartphone usage as drug trafficking becomes more common online. Drug traffickers can use social media platforms to advertise the sale of drugs through posts and disappearing stories. These posts connect buyers with dealers where conversation then moves to encrypted communication apps like WhatsApp, Signal, and Telegram. Similar to legitimate online purchases, payments can be made through apps such as Venmo, Zelle, and Cash App. Across the five-state DEA Omaha Field Division, agents have seized more than 67,000 fentanyl pills in the first 7 months of 2026. The number is down from years past, while fentanyl powder seizures have increased nearly 87% from the same time last year. The Harold Ward Pioneer Village in Minden and the American Automobile Experience in Kearney have announced an exciting new partnership featuring a temporary trade of two iconic classic vehicles. Through this special collaboration, Pioneer Village will proudly display a 1963 Chrysler 300, a classic car formerly owned and famously driven around Kearney by Jacqueline Jackie Rosenloff. In return, the American Automobile Experience will host Pioneer Village's historic 1953 Corvette. The vehicle train is a temporary exhibition running through the summer and concluding in the fall. Members of the public and regional travelers are encouraged to plan a dual museum itinerary this season to witness both of these legendary vehicles in their temporary homes. That's a look at morning headlines for Tuesday. I'm Trevor Bentley. 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

0: It is official. The Tri-City Horsemen make the move to Kearney, Nebraska. This was the press release that the Horsemen released yesterday. Professional arena football is coming to Central Nebraska. Following a one-season operational hiatus, the Idaho Horsemen franchise has announced its official relocation to Kearney, Nebraska, where they will be renamed the Tri-City Horsemen. High school practices are off and running. Brandon Cool retired for Kearney High this past offseason, and Kyle Peters, former defensive coordinator, was promoted to head coach. Peters is a first-year head coach, and he continues to get ready for the 2026 season. But he's not new to this group of guys, which he thinks gives himself and his team an advantage.
1: Our coaching staff knows these kids for at least 4 years, sometimes 7 years. We have a lot of guys that coach middle school, so we just know the kids so well and what they're good at, what they're not good at, how we can help make up those deficiencies, how they are as kids, what they can handle, what they can. And so that's just an advantage we have in Kearney, Nebraska.
0: The Kearney High football season will begin August 28th at home versus North Platte. Nebraska's offensive line has a new look this season with Jeep Wade as the new O-line coach and has been revamped for the 2026 campaign. Anthony Calangia praised the group that many are excited to see.
2: Yeah, they're elite. Those guys are the real deal. I'm excited. I think it's the best five I've ever been behind of.
0: Nebraska football begins their season September 5th versus Ohio. That's your sports update. I'm Bobby Hessling. For more, go to CentralNebraskaToday.com.
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4: Get ready for a hot one. Sunshine, 95, southwesterly winds only 5 miles an hour. Slight chance of showers, maybe a thunderstorm tonight. Late showers possible for Wednesday. It will be cooler, high of 89. Wednesday night, the chance of rain grows to 80%. Showers continue into Thursday with a high around 80. Friday and Saturday looks like low 80s. Sunday and Monday, highs in the 70s. That's the latest Central Nebraska weather. I'm Brian Gallagher.

almost every morning. And she take a nigga pic before she leave it though. I be waking up the pics before on it. And every weekend my shorty coming over. Shorty can fend the out, but she like fresh and over. She ain't driving no Camry, she pulling in a Rover.

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0: Olivia Rodrigo, Drop Dead, hits 106, and this could happen to you. Winning tickets to see Russell.
1: Russell's coming to Sturt Cove on September 11th. 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
0: Blow up the E-Titan text line. 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

0: You ready for your good news, Bick?
1: I'm ready to feel good.
0: All right, well, listen to this. You know what that was?
1: No.
0: Well, you're never going to guess. It was a pet goose in Texas is getting credit for saving a family's life after it alerted them that their barn was on fire.
1: What?
0: The family was asleep when goose

0: Goosey. That's Goosey. The name of the goose. It started honking really loud as flames tore through their barn. Luckily, the goose was loud enough. The family woke up, grabbed a water hose, and was able to put the fire out. And that is the actual audio from the goose alerting the family. One more time, listen to this, because it's pretty short, but it's great. It sounds like he's yelling.
1: I don't know. It sounds like a whole lot of things.
0: Fire!
1: That's amazing.
0: I know, man. It's so great.
1: That's really cool. So you're saying if we have a house and a barn and some property, maybe instead of having chickens...
0: you need a goose.
1: You need a goose. A goose! Did you get the reference?
0: I did it. Can you explain it to me, though? I really want to know.
1: It's from the movie Liar Liar, Jim Carrey. It's a goose.
0: It's a great movie, man. I love Jim Carrey, too. That's so disappointing. Can I play that audio one more time?
1: Please do.
0: Okay, here we go. This is actual goosey audio here. And that's your good news. If you got good news, we'd like to share it. Text it to 308-698-2106.

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0: Benton Boone, The Time of My Life, hits 106. I can't help but hear Creep by Radiohead every time I hear that song. And Somber's new one, I can't help but hear Coldplay Yellow. Am I on to something here, Colton?
1: I think you're just aging yourself right now, Bick.
0: Oh, okay, that's fair. It's the morning group chat. Bick and Colton, powered by the Midway Auto Dealerships.
1: Good morning! Is it Friday yet?
0: We got ways to go there, buddy.
1: That's all right. We'll get there.
0: Let's live the good life, shall we?
1: Yeah, what do we got?
0: Coming up, this is far in advance, but it's never too late to mark your calendar, set a reminder. Thursday, October 1st. It's the Tree Jamboree Field Trip.
1: All right.
0: 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So, Tree Jamboree Field Trip. 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
1: And Colton, good morning. Happy Tuesday.
0: We have one more thing coming up next after the weekend. Cry for me.
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1: Did you know I got ran over by a boat?
0: What? You got ran over by a boat?
1: I ran over by a boat. I think I was
0: on a boat.
1: I was not on the boat at the time. I was actually in the water. Yeah, funny story, and this is, I'll just keep it short, but it was in kind of around that third and fourth grade. It was around the summertime. It went to the lake, and I was a dumb kid. I really had to go to the bathroom, and what do kids do when they need to go to the bathroom on the lake? They jump into the water, right? Because obviously you can do that. My dad didn't know this, and he started the boat, backed over me, legs got caught in the propeller, had to go to the hospital,
0: Golden.
1: Got like over 100 stitches.
0: Oh my God.
1: And it was pretty, it was a life-threatening moment. So one more thing about me, that's why I'm kind of terrified of water and boats now, because trauma.
0: Yeah.
1: But I did get ran over by my dad. It was not on purpose, but
0: it was an accident.
1: It was definitely an accident. It was my fault, really. And, yeah, so I got ran over by a boat.
0: Oh, my gosh.
1: One more thing about me.
0: Do you have a really cool scar to
1: I
0: show
1: do.
0: Off?
1: I it's an audio medium, Vic, so I can't show my scar. But I'll show you my scar after the show's over.
0: Oh, my gosh. That's crazy. Well, to piggyback off of that, I've been hit by a car. Does that... It's not quite as traumatic as being
1: hit by
0: a boat.
1: Now, is this car going full speed on a highway, or were you like accidentally crossing an intersection and you got clipped?
0: So here's the short version of the story. I was living in Indianapolis, Indiana. I worked downtown. I was crossing one of the major streets downtown.
1: Mm-hmm.
0: I had the Walkman. Someone wasn't paying attention, and as I was walking forward, someone behind me wanted to make a left, and they were going about 20, and so they hit me. I fly into thank God it wasn't the windshield, but it was the hood, and then I ricochet off. Mind you, it's raining, and as I was trying to walk across the street, I had an umbrella in one hand, I had a Starbucks drink in the other, and I had like my work bag. I also was wearing glasses. All those things went flying into the air. I like hit the ground hard, had a cement burn.
1: Mm-hmm.
0: And
1: scrape.
0: What's a little funny, there's so much more to the story.
1: That is crazy, babe.
0: But like what's kind of funny is the first couple people who came to my aid, a lawyer and a nurse.
1: The nurse said, I'll help him. The lawyer said, we're going to get this case settled right now.
0: Which was like, that was really funny.
1: Oh, Vic, I'm sorry that happened to you.
0: Oh, man. And, I got a scar and all. You know, but now it's kind of like in a soft spot.
1: Oh, so, see, when I think of people getting hit by cars, I just think of the movies where they just fly into the windshield. And then I was like, so when you said you flew into the hood, that's kind of terrifying.
0: Yeah, so. Yes, traumatic. Hey. And so whenever I'm obviously I haven't been running as of late. But when I used to be doing the cardios, I was always like, dead mean mugging as I flip my head, like, come at me. The best thing
1: I'll take you on, car.
0: And you don't want to hit me now. Ugh. I'll ruin your car. The best part of the whole story, and I'll wrap this up. I'm going along. The best part is I got a bed out of it.
1: Really?
0: Because there, if you hit a pedestrian and it's your fault, $1,000 fine. So I got a brand new bed out of it. Thank you.
1: I thought the person just said, hey, man, can I give you my bed and we'll make good? Oh, that's... Vic, I'm glad you're okay.
0: And I'm glad you're okay.
1: I'm okay.
0: Look at us, surviving
1: just
0: trauma.
1: A couple traumatic radio DJs. Have a good one, everyone.
0: We'll see you tomorrow. Nathan's in next. Bye.
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7: Get ready for a hot one. Sunshine, 95 southwesterly winds, only 5 miles an hour. Slight chance of showers, maybe a thunderstorm tonight. Late showers possible for Wednesday. It will be cooler, high of 89. Wednesday night, the chance of rain grows to 80%. Showers continue into Thursday with a high around 80. Friday and Saturday looks like low 80s. Sunday and Monday, highs in the 70s. That's the latest Central Nebraska weather. I'm Brian Gallagher.
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Oh, I

Bieber Undressed here on Hits 106, and good morning. Today is National Son and Daughter Day, and she's the daughter of famous director J.J. Abrams. It's Gracie Abrams with Hit the Wall on Hits 106.

How's your day going? Got someone to celebrate? Need to settle a debate? Or just want to say hi? 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

Ray, Where's My Husband here on Hits 106, and it is back to school season. A whole lot of schools are going to be opening up their doors this week. Going to be heading back into class, maybe even doing some last minute back to school shopping. 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Olivia Rodrigo, here's Drop Dead.

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0: Dan, Jenny, and Lily Rose Depp here on Hits 106 with one of the girls. Good morning, it's Nathan here hanging out with you here on your Tuesday, here in your 11 o'clock hour. Keeping the music coming with Freya Sky, it's Silent Treatment here on Hits 106.
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Tones and I Dance Monkey on Hits 106, and it is still car show season as we slowly approach fall. There's going to be one popping up next week. Your details are on the way. It's Somber with Homewrecker here on Hits 106.

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Should I dare not get no strings attached? Chat. Should I ran down on you, no questions asked? Chat. They chat. They chat. They chat.

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2: Coming up next weekend at Hastings is going to be the Brickyard Park 2026 Melon Roast. 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

Taylor Swift, I Knew It, I Knew You on Hits 106. And Alex Warren is going to be out with a new album later this month on the 28th called Wild Child. Here's a song, Fever Dream, on Hits 106.

Bruno Mars, or Risk It All here on It's 106. It's Nathan here hanging out with you in your 12 o'clock hour, brought to you by our friends over at Auto Central. More on them in just a few minutes. Billie Eilish, Therefore I Am. I'm not

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1: Sabrina Carpenter House Tour on Hits 106, and as we approach fall, sports are looking good for Kearney, especially with their new arena football team, the Tri-City Horsemen. 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
10: Mostly sunny skies for today. Highs near 94. Southeast winds around 5 miles an hour. For tonight, slight chance of showers overnight. Lows around 68. For Wednesday, 10% chance of showers in the morning. Cloudy, gradually clearing with highs near 88. Thursday, slight chance of showers through the day, mostly cloudy, 80. Friday, low chance of rain, mostly cloudy, 81. And on Saturday, 40% chance of showers and storms, partly sunny, 81. For more, CentralNebraskaToday.com.

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Stella Lefty with Boston here on Hits 106, and she just put out a new track called Lean In Kiss Me. That's going to be a part of her new album coming out next Friday called Long Way Home. Hey, it's Nathan here hanging out with you here on your Tuesday. You made it into your afternoon in your 1 o'clock hour. Going to keep the music coming with Kalani. It's Folded on Hits 106.

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And coming up next weekend, the Kearney Area Children's Museum will be putting on their bubble run. 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
2: Coming up next weekend on Saturday, the Kearney Area Children's Museum will be putting on their bubble run at Yanny Park from 9 to 12. 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And if you've got a little one who's not quite walking yet, they can still join in on the baby bubble crawl. The 5K is going to be at 9 a.m. The 1 mile is going to be at 9:10. And the baby bubble crawl is going to be at 10 a.m. So make sure to check it out. 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

Bruno Mars, Risk It All here on Hits 106. And that is going to do it for me today. I'm going to be heading out. Going to be back in again tomorrow, getting you through your Wednesday. Landa Green's coming up here in just a few minutes after Kendrick Lamar and SZA with Luther here on Hits 106. If

Well, there's a dynamic duo, Megan Thee Stallion and Dua Lipa on Hits 106. Hey there, friend. I'm Lana Green, a little past 2 o'clock on your Tuesday. Just up ahead, Bella Kay, Shaboozy, and how about Sabrina Carpenter? When did you get hot? On Hits 106.

Coming up in just a few minutes, we're going to take a history lesson. What happened on this day in history? If you're a baseball fan, you'll want to find out. That's next on Hits 106. I like being

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11: Back to

it was on this date in history, Babe Ruth became the first pro baseball player to hit 500 home runs. That was in 1929. In 1966, the last Beatles concert tour in the U.S. began. And get this, this was actually part of our conversation coming home from KC this weekend. A team of international scientists declared the Greenland shark the oldest vertebrate animal in the world at 392 years old. That was in 2016. And I told my family about it, but I said it was like 400 years old. This, they said, was only 392. So I guess I'm off the family team for trivia night. 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

you mine. Madison Beer, Make You Mine on Hits 106. Here's another diva. It's I Knew It, I Knew You. And believe me, I meant diva in the greatest possible way. It's Taylor Swift on Hits 106.

106, another warm day. Hope you're staying cool, maybe sipping on something cool. I'm Lana Green, and coming up this hour, it's The Weeknd with Malcolm Todd. And right now, Hate, That I Made You Love Me. It's Ariana Grande on

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1: 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You're going to want to stick around because in mere minutes from this second right now is a chance for you to win Russell Dickerson tickets. We've got a few more of those to give away, and hopefully you're one of the lucky winners. Stay tuned. Here's Olivia Dean on Hits 106.

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Hits 106, and we received a few more Russell Dickerson tickets, which advantage you another chance to win. 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Remember, he'll be at Stir Cove on September 11th. Vic and Colton will draw the winner this Friday morning on the group chat. 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

0: Stick around. Benson Boone, Chris Brown with Bryson Tiller on the way. Hits.
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And it was found sitting right on the bottom of the ocean this entire time. I'll tell you more coming up on Hits 106. Here's Teddy Swims.

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Justin Bieber on Hits 106. Now check this out. The Guinness beer recipe has been lost to history. They have never been able to duplicate or find, for that matter, the original Guinness recipe. Well, thanks to a discovery in a shipwreck sitting on the bottom of the ocean for 162 years that they just happened to unearth, they might finally get the DNA for the proper Guinness beer. Yes, that is a true story. And what's more is it's still drinkable. Who wants the first sip? 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
10: Should see a significant drop in temperature tonight at 69 degrees after hitting the 90s earlier today. East winds at 5 to 10 miles per hour tonight. Heading northeast after midnight, 20% chance of showers tomorrow after 10 a.m. Otherwise, partly sunny skies tomorrow, a high of 89, east winds at 5 to 10. And for tomorrow night, likely showers, increasing cloud coverage, a low of 67. That's your CentralNebraskaToday.com weather forecast.
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It's 106 with Selena Gomez, a little after 5 o'clock on your Tuesday. I'm Lana Green, just up ahead, Gracie Abrams and Ed Sheeran. And right now we're getting golden, probably because it's a little toasty outside, on Hits 106.

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Lauren on Hits 106. So Warner Brothers has finally confirmed a live-action adaptation of the classic animated series, The Jetson. Here's George Jetson. You know, that one. Starring Jim Carrey. The studio revealed the project in its shareholder letter, placing it on the Beyond 2027 release window. The director, Colin Trevorrow, known for Jurassic World, is in talks to co-write and direct. Now, Carrey, currently in his cartoon adaptation area, also has other upcoming projects, including another Sonic the Hedgehog film and a potential How the Grinch Stole Christmas sequel. My question is, are we sure it's really Jim Carrey? Discuss.

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0: Somber on Hits 106. I'm Lana Green, and I'm booging out the door. Live Line with Mason is next. Stick around for that, and I'll be back with you tomorrow, starting at 2. Have a great night.
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2: Should see a significant drop in temperature tonight at 69 degrees after hitting the 90s earlier today. East winds at 5 to 10 miles per hour tonight. Heading northeast after midnight. 20% chance of showers tomorrow after 10 a.m. Otherwise, partly sunny skies tomorrow. A high of 89. East winds at 5 to 10. And for tomorrow night, likely showers, increasing cloud coverage, a low of 67. That's your CentralNebraskaToday.com weather forecast.
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0: WKY, Kearney, Grand Island, and Hastings. It's another night of Liveline with Mason.
1: It wasn't me by Shaggy.
2: Oh, it wasn't me. Yes, all right. Well, then who was it?
1: I don't know.
2: We still don't know after 25 years?
1: Nope.
2: How is that possible?
1: I'm not sure.
2: You should blame it on somebody right here, right now.
1: I'm not really sure.
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3: I was coming from a planet which apparently is an exact duplicate of the Earth. It seems impossible, but there it is.
0: Come on!

0: What do you want to hear?
1: Hi, I would love to hear That's So True by Gracie Abrams.
0: Oh, you don't want to hear her new song, Hit the Wall?
1: You know, I really love it, but I really like the old one.
0: Yeah, I know. That's how everybody is.
1: Okay, fine. I will, okay.
0: No. We're going to play it. We'll play it. I don't even like the new one that much.
1: I want That's So True. I'm calling from Winnipeg, Canada.
0: What's your name?
1: Lisa,
0: That's So True. Thanks for calling Live Line. Here it is.

0: minutes. 106. Hello, Liveline. What do you want to hear?
1: Can we hear 50 Cent in the club? Can we do 50 Cent?
0: In the club?
1: Yeah.
0: All right. Who is this?
1: Eileen.
0: Eileen.

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